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So I've been trying to teach my kids that kindness is everything, right? It doesn't matter if you're the prettiest girl in the room. If you're unkind, well, that's it. Now they're saying that kindness can help with pain. True story. I'll let you know more in 10.

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You might want to adjust your resume to reflect that. I'm just saying, focus on those skills. 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

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So we're talking better sleep, a faster metabolism. There are some medicine-free ways that we can try to reset our hormones. 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
1: As someone who has dealt with out of whack hormones her entire life, I'm all about this. What's going on? I'm Michelle Fay. 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And anytime levels are off, we might experience different things, right? Fatigue, mood swings, weight gain. According to this doctor, there are different ways to support that hormone balance without medication, right? Some strategies include exercising nice and early, not skipping those meals, and just hugging your partner.
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0: Sunny 101.7. So I love that we're debating pizza right now and pineapple nowhere near the conversation. What's going on? It's Michelle Fay, and it's all about pizza toppings and dating red flags. Now, somebody posted online that guys who insist on really meat-heavy pizzas might be waving a little relationship red flag, saying that it could signal a lack of concern for things like the environment, animal welfare, even health. Others are saying, okay, that's a bit of a stretch, while some are doubling down, saying, yeah, extra meat could be a sign of toxic masculinity. Let me know where you stand, at Fay on Air.
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1: Hey, friend. Hopefully you are having a great, well, I guess it's not night anymore. It's officially morning, but whatever. I'm a night owl. How about you? 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That can actually pay off in a big way because we've got $1,000 for you in. Let me tell you everything coming up in about 8 minutes.

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1: Hi, it's Christina. I am low-key cracking up that about half of Americans still use their parents' place as a personal storage unit. I think it's funny how millennials and, you know, Gen Z are like, you know, look at these boomers and all their collections of stuff. Dude, your collection is over their house.
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Hey, what's going on? It is Christina. We are so grateful you're here and listening on the iHeartRadio app. You know, it's funny because my son was asking me about time travel and if it's possible. And I'm like, maybe. I don't know what Elon Musk is up to, okay? Possibly. Speaking of, would you ever want to go to the future?

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1: So how many words do you speak in a day? 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New research is saying 30% fewer words per day. In 2005, which is about 20 years ago, we spoke 16,000 words a day. 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
1: Is it a good morning or a late night? Either way, we are so grateful you are here. You know, it's funny because my four-year-old son was asking about time travel. I'm like, dude, where'd you even hear about that? I don't know. He was like, do you want to go back into time? No, not really. Do I want to go into the future?

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Cruise's greatest hit, Sunny 101.7. Well, the good news is Tom Cruise is currently writing the script for Top Gun 3, so that means we don't have to wait another 35 years. I probably wouldn't be around to see it. And if I did, I maybe wouldn't be able to see it. I don't know. Anyways, it's in production right now. Of course, we'll let you know more about it.

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1: Hey, hey, it's Christina. All right, so do you remember the movie Back to the Future? It made me wonder, if I could do some time travel, I don't know, if Elon Musk hit me up and was like, Christina, where you want to go? The future or the past? Neither? I don't know. How about you?

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1: 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Another trip for two to our iHeartRadio Music Festival in Las Vegas and $1,000. Oh, this is such a sweet hookup. And it all starts Monday morning.

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1: I don't know. 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
1: Hi there, it is Christina. Are you looking to meet new friends? 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Some are based on lifestyles. I actually just downloaded the Peanut app because that's for moms to meet other moms, mom groups, friends, you know, a village to raise a child kind of deal. Maybe Bumble BFF. Now that is a dating app, but there's another side that is all about meeting new friends, which is kind of cool. Or maybe you want to check out WeWorld. It's for making friends internationally, you know, kind of like a new school pen pal situation.
2: 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And now it's time for a victory lap.
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1: Hi, it's Christina. 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Yes. Will it be up through Christmas? 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
1: Oh, what's going on? Kelsey, you've got some great news. 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

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Yep, Purple Rain. Count me in. If I can only find a babysitter and a cheap flight, I will be there.

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1: Coming up, it's Keep the Wow Wednesday. 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
1: It's Keep the Wow Wednesday, so we want to celebrate your wows with you. Self-esteem comes from when you do things for yourself and then you wow yourself. And we're just saying, keep that. Keep it in your mind. Martha sent this. I have a wow for Wow Wednesday. I have had a series of children's books living in my head for many years. After my birthday in June, I decided it was time to share them.
0: Meaning write?
1: Yes.
0: Okay. Yeah.
1: I had four books self-published on Amazon this month.
0: Oh, wow.
1: It is a series of books that will eventually total 10. The books welcome you into the Little Sprouts Garden. Wally the Worm and Bella the Bluebird, An Uncommon Friendship. That's one book. Andy the Ant Who Said I Can't.
2: Oh, I love
1: which
2: that.
1: Which is about discovering the power of
0: I
1: yet.
0: Love that.
1: Lucy the Ladybug Who Had No Spots. Discover the Power of Being You. I'm going to like that one, Martha. Being you. Discovering that and accepting that is everything. And then Sammy the Snail, who is too slow. This one's about the gift of patience. Isn't that lovely?
0: I think those are wonderful ideas. And what I love the most is what she said. They lived in her head for a long time.
1: But finally doing something.
0: And she finally did something with it. That is so sweet.
1: This is a wow. You did this. And now you're self-published. I'm going to go on and read this email. It reads, the books are geared for 3 to 7-year-olds, but older kids seem to like them too, including us.
0: Yeah, I was going to say, I could learn some patience from a snail.
1: And each story has a lesson. It has been so much fun writing, and it's even more fun seeing how children and adults respond to them. Love your show. Listen every day as I ride for work. Thank you for the pick-me-up. Take care and best wishes. That's from Martha. That's what a wow is. Yeah. You thought of it. It lived in your head forever. You made it happen.
0: And you know, it's never too late to do that kind of thing. If you think as you get older, it's been in your head, but you know, maybe I shouldn't do it now. It's never too late.
1: By the time you're older, you have more confidence in yourself, hopefully. Yeah. You have had so much life experience that, I mean, why not try it?
3: And the tools are there now. Like, she's self-published.
1: I know. So for anyone who listened and who heard that, it's the Little Sprouts Garden, those books. Wally the Worm and Bella the Bluebird. Andy the Ant Who Said I Can't. Lucy the Ladybug Who Had No Spots. And Sammy the Snail Who Was Too Slow.
0: So it's a whole series.
1: Yes, it is. It's
0: so sweet. Reach out to us anytime. We'd love to hear from you. You can hit us up on our socials. You can call or text us 877-310-4MSJ.
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1: Murphy had a birthday a few days ago, and we were out of town for his birthday. So last night, our oldest daughter, Taylor, rolls up to the house, ding dong, and Murphy opens the door, and Taylor walks in with, and I tell this story because she has gotten really good at the gift giving. I think both of our kids have, Murphy, for you. Murphy is a difficult person to buy for because...
0: I buy most things myself.
1: Right.
0: I have to stop and remember it. Don't buy it. It's close to a holiday or a birthday.
1: If he sees something he wants in the moment, and good for you. You're a take charge kind of person. But it's, you know, it makes it difficult to buy for you.
0: Well, it's not like none of you are going to buy me one of these little POV tilt camera thingies that you do blogging with.
1: You have 10 of them already. Okay.
2: And besides, if Murphy buys it for himself, he gets the exact one he wants.
1: I know. Anyway, that's why I don't buy him electronics anymore.
2: Not a black and white GPS like you bought him that time.
1: Long time ago.
0: Well, that's all they made at that time.
1: That's
0: when liquid crystal was the big thing.
1: Okay, let me tell this story. I'm just saying that our girls have gotten really good at gift giving for you. And it's also advice.
0: I love what showed up last night.
1: It's advice for anyone. If you don't know what to get someone and their birthday comes along, bake them something or make them something. You know how many homemade things I have from Phoebe that mean something to me? I have a current bookmarker that's like she made it. It's like, oh, a favorite thing. Well, Taylor rolled in with a casserole dish covered, and it smelled incredible. You want to tell Sam what she made you?
0: Yeah, it was not an apple turnover. It was apple, what do you call that?
1: Cobbler.
0: Cobbler, thank you. I don't know why I can't remember the name cobbler.
1: We had just finished eating dinner, so dessert showed up.
0: I ate two helpings of it. It was delicious.
2: Yeah.
0: But yeah, you're right. And you know, and she loves that now. That has become her thing, cooking and baking, because she makes this chocolate chip banana bread that's great. And I'm not a banana bread person, and
1: it's
0: delicious.
1: Good.
0: You know,
1: yeah.
0: Her tiramisu is off the charts because she makes it with Biscoff cookies.
1: Mm-hmm. Yeah.
0: It's really outstanding.
1: So you got to remember that. If you don't know what to give somebody, get in the kitchen and make some brownies or on a birthday, pick them up a little birthday cake and you're good.
0: Yeah, it doesn't have, it's really, it is
1: it's
0: the thought.
1: It's easier than you think.
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Have a new grandbaby, get a promotion. I'm Martha Quinn. 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

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A lot of schools are going back in August. Corpus Christi, Texas, a lot of schools, August 11th. I'm Martha Quinn. 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

Canton's greatest hits, Sunny 101.7. It's just after 11 o'clock. Happy Wednesday. Martha Quinn with you. You're just a few minutes away from finding out how you could feel better in 2 minutes and 54 seconds. That'll be in your wellness shot right now. It's George Martin.

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Stoked. That's what I am. My name is Martha Quinn. I am stoked that you're here with me today. Pat Benatar and Brian Adams are on the road together. How is the show? Find out from someone who was there. In your news that rocks at 11:40. Here's

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All these years later, still spinning the magic. The Martha Quinn Show. 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
4: 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Marcy found three bands with something in common. But what? 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

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All right, we just heard Wild Wild West start Marcy's mixtape, three bands with something in common. 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
1: 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The moments. The pop culture that defined who we are. And at the heart of it all was Martha Quinn. 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

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Is today your birthday? Did you take the kids to Disneyland? Did you see Bon Jovi at Madison Square Garden recently? I'm Martha Quinn. Any of those things would be totally awesome news. 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

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Thanks for hanging out with me, Martha Quinn. I don't want to say I'm obsessed with you, but I am obsessed with you and you living your best life. In your wellness shot in just a few minutes, find out some breaking news from Microsoft.

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0: 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Colleen, I want to go with you. What's up? Martha Quinn here. Throughout the day, you got shots at winning $1,000 cash by entering the keywords you hear on our website.
1: I will be taking a little trip. 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Nice weekend getaway.

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I'm Jeff Davis filling in. Paul McCartney and Wings, Monkeys coming up. Now it's MJ and PYT.

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1: Listen to your heart. There's Roxette. I'm Jeff Davis. Fleetwood Mac and Cat Stevens coming up. More of the greatest hits back to back for you. Did you have a MySpace page back in the day? It's hard to believe that MySpace was so popular and then it just kind of disappeared. But they say it's coming back. It launched in 2003. Everybody had the same friend, Tom Anderson, the company's CEO. But now, Chris and Tim Vanderhook, they acquired MySpace, gosh, 15 years ago. And I don't know what's taken them so long, but they plan to relaunch MySpace. They're going to just wait for the right time to do it. In 15 years, they haven't found the right time to do it. The old version allowed heavy customization outside of the top 8 friends list, but there's no word on if that's still going to be the case. But your MySpace may be revived here soon.
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Money 101.7. I'm Jeff Davis. Don't go away. If you want to win $1,000 in gas money, that's right. Our $1,000 great gas giveaway continues. And another keyword is just minutes away at 4 o'clock. Cat Stevens.

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Sunny 101.7, Canton's greatest hits. Just after 4 o'clock, I'm Jeff Davis filling in. Let's wrap up this Workday Wednesday with more of the greatest hits back-to-back. Otis Redding, Steve Miller Band, they are coming right up. If you're a fan of The Studio, the show on Apple TV Plus with Seth Rogen, Madonna will make a guest appearance on Season 2. And that premieres March of next year. Here's Borderline.

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We'll take care of it with the $1,000 Great Gas Giveaway. 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

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We're rolling through another long set back to back. I'm Jeff Davis. 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

0: Sunny 101.7, Canton's greatest hits, rolling on the river, CCR, and proud Mary of Jeff Davis. Got Queen and Berlin just ahead as we make our way towards 5 o'clock with another long set of the greatest hits back to back. I know it's only August 5th right now, but already I've seen the word pumpkin spice, that's two words, popping into my news feed. And that's because Starbucks is bringing them back in 20 days, August 25th. You'll have the new iced pumpkin cream shaken espresso, pecan favorites coming back, banana bread inspired ice drinks, and one new thing called a chider that blends chai and apple cider flavors. Is it too early to be talking about pumpkin spice? Well, yes.
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Canton's greatest hit, Sunny 101.7. Just after 5 o'clock, I'm Jeff Davis filling in. Let's wrap it up this Workday Wednesday. Frankie Valli and the Four Seasons, Billy Joel coming up. Modern English, Milton with you.

0: Canton's greatest hit, Sunny 101.7. Right here waiting, there's Richard Marks. I'm Jeff Davis. Have you been waiting for the Barbie sequel? I mean, the Barbie movie that came out, what was that, last year, year before? It was actually pretty funny, kind of entertaining, very bright. But the Barbie 2 is on the way. Well, I mean, they hope. It's been stalled because of salary negotiations between Warner Brothers and the lead actors, Margot Robbie and Ryan Gosling. The director, Greta Gerwig, says she's got an idea, but she's not going to tell you what it is until the deal gets done. And that's got to be done before December, because otherwise the Barbie rights go back to Mattel. Fingers crossed, Barbie fans. Manfred Mann's Earth Band and Chicago are coming up, heading towards 6 o'clock, and more of the greatest hits next.
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1: I'm Jeff Davis, back into another long set of the greatest hits. Just you and me in that Powerball jackpot tonight. Almost $790 million. Here's Chicago.

Sunny 101.7. I'm Jeff Davis filling in. We made it to Wednesday evening just after 6 o'clock. Supertramp and Bill Withers are coming up. Yeah, you've been working hard. 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

0: Canton's greatest hits, Sunny 101.7. I'm Jeff Davis. Got Brian Adams coming up as we roll through this long set back to back. Here's a song about change and optimism. David Bowie, right?
1: Oh, yeah.

0: Sunny 101.7. Brian Adams, it's heaven. I'm Jeff Davis. Stones and Beach Boys coming up. That's some good rock and roll for you as we head towards 7 o'clock. More of the greatest hits back to back in just a few here. 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We'd love to send you. You could be there. And starting Monday, we'll have three chances every weekday to win that trip to the iHeartRadio Music Festival in Las Vegas, plus $1,000 in spending money. And your first chance to win is Monday morning at 9. We have all the info at our website.
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2: the Nissan Rogue. Pack it. Push it. Rev it. Rip it. Test it. Trust it. Drive it. Pick and take it. The 2026 Nissan Rogue. Built for all the noisy, crazy, happy chaos you can throw at it. 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

Money 101.7, continuing to play your favorites. Thank you for having us on. I'm Michelle Fay with the Eagles now. And just a reminder that it's $1,000 every hour. Waking up tomorrow morning with us, 9 a.m. to 5 p.m., you'll have your chance to become $1,000 richer. Good luck.